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You are tuned in to Elsewhere Radio, where we got all rhythm, no algorithm. And if you're ready to take flight into the great unknown, I've got something new just for you. So strap in and stay tuned for the best in surreal blues from Aja Monet.

earth skin, the perfume of stones kissing cuss words, the rhythm echoing reverb, riffing. 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

There's liberation in the elsewhere. 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

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His was a greatness to behold. He was the last surviving progeny, the last one on this side of the world. He measured a half mile from tip to tail, silver and black, with powerful fins. They say he could split a mountain in two. That's how he got the Grand Canyon. Last great American whale. Last great American whale. Last great American whale. Last great American whale. Some say they saw him at the Great Lakes. Some say they saw him off of Florida. My mother said she saw him in Chinatown. But you can't always trust your mother. Off the Carolinas, the sun shines brightly in the day. The lighthouse glows ghostly there at night. The chief of a local tribe had killed a racist mayor's son. And he'd been on death row since 1958. The mayor's kid was a rowdy pig. Spit on Indians and lots worse. The old chief buried a hatchet in his head. Life compared to death for him seemed worse. The tribal brothers gathered in the lighthouse to sing and tried to conjure up a storm or rain. The harbor parted. The great whale sprang full up and caused a huge tidal wave. The wave crushed the jail and freed the chief. The tribe let out a roar. Whites were drowned, the browns and reds set free, but sadly one thing more. Some local yokel member of the NRA kept a bazooka in his living room, and thinking he had the chief in his sights, blew the whale's brains out with a lead harpoon.

0: last great American whale. 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

I started to think about the summer of 1969. It's funny how I remember the summers by the records. But two records stood out for me that year. There was the Wedding Bell Blues and Leaving on a Jet Plane. We used to walk on those hot nights to a pub just off Oxford Street called The Grapes. We were both 16, they were sweet warm nights, and it's a fun memory now. We decided we should adopt a song that was current. She wanted I'll Say Forever My Love by Jimmy Ruffin. I wanted it to be Lola by The Kinks. We seemed to hear those two records everywhere we went. The two I mentioned previously were predominant songs on the radio at that time. I'd hear them in the mornings when I was having my breakfast, getting ready to go to work. Well, she won. It was never really acknowledged, but I'll Say Forever became a song. Some nights I'd walk her home along the Edgware Road, experiencing for the first time this warm friendship and not wanting to be anywhere else. It didn't last, and it happened that my feelings changed before hers.

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sounding angrier than he ever has. It's Father John Misty kicking off today's show. She Cleans Up. Hello, hello, hello. You're all very welcome. It's 8 Radio with me, John Walsh, taking you through for the next 2 hours of top tunes. Music on the way this hour from the likes of Lisa Hannigan, from Damien Dempsey, from David Byrne, from The Pogues, and loads more, loads, loads, loads more. Remember these guys? The Crockett's. This is 1939 returning.

It's the Happy Mondays. Yeah, are you supposed to say it's Happy Mondays? It's Loose Fit by the Happy Mondays. Before that, Bleachers caught myself believing, and the Crockets with 1939 returning. Next up, this is Barry Bracken and Colin Boylan, who used to be in a band called Bouts, a guitar band called Bouts. They have now reinvented themselves as a more electronic band. They're called Weird Haircut, and this is their debut single, and rather good it is too. This is Safari on 8 Radio.

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It's Fibsborough's Finest, that is Gurrier's there, and Pins, that's taken from their current album, Nobody's Coming to Save You. And they will be playing October 29th in Vicar Street in Dublin, the previous night actually in the Ulster Hall in Belfast on the 28th, and the 1st of November in the Olympia in Dublin. So it has been a fab year for them. Great, great, great record. Before Gurrier's, we heard from Lisa Hannigan, What'll I Do?, and way back when, Weird Haircut and Safari kicking off that set of three. Next up, this is Tanya Donnelly and Belly. This is Geppetto.

The great David Byrne, that's called What and Where. It is on the deluxe edition of his current album, Who is the Sky? What a great record that is, and what a great live show it was during the summer as well, and earlier in the year. Before Mr. Byrne, we had Kevin Morby and Javelin from one of my favourite albums of the year, Eyes Wide Open. Little Wide Open, not Eyes Wide Open. That's the movie, isn't it? Yeah, the weird movie. We won't talk about that. And before that, Belly and Geppetto. Next up, this is Mr. Damo Dempsey. He's doing his usual residency in Vicar Street in December. We are the love.

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That one is new from Kurt Vile. It's called Zoom 97. It was the fourth of four in a row without hearing from me before that. Fight Like Apes and Lend Me Your Face. Depeche Mode enjoyed the silence and kicking us off way, way, way back when. The great Damien Dempsey and We Are the Love. This is 8radio.com, playing the music we like, whether it's Irish, international, new or old, it doesn't matter. This is the best place to get your music fix right here. And the good news is there's a whole other hour of this show to go. I'll tell you all about that after the top of the hour, but taking us to the top of the hour,

Welcome, welcome, welcome to the second hour. Glad that you could make it. Kicking it off for us is Johnny Marr, the Athai man. Well, he's not really, but some of his relations are from Athai. That's the new one from him. Very catchy it is too. It's called Spin. Music on the way this hour from Bleach 93, from Jane's Addiction, Fleetwood Mac, Arctic Monkeys, Arcade Fire. Loads of brilliant stuff coming up, as ever, on the Grade 8 Radio. Next up, the title track to Beth Orton's new record. She's not playing here. She's on tour around the UK at the minute. I wish she'd play here, because this is probably the album I've gone back to more than any other this year. I cannot stop listening to it. This is the opening track and the title track from it. It's called The Ground Above, and it is magnificent.

That is the man known to his family as Justin Vernon. He's Bon Iver, Things Behind Things Behind Things. Before that, Jane's Addiction and Just Because. And Beth Orton with The Ground Above, the title track of that wonderful, wonderful record. The one I can't stop listening to. Next up, Dublin band Bleach 93. They supported Nick Cave during the summer. This is their new single. It's called Figure 8 on 8 Radio. It just fits, doesn't it?

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Yeah, that's Arcade Fire and Sprawl 2, Mountains Beyond Mountains, taken from the album The Suburbs, released back in 2010. Before that, Groove Armada, I See You Baby, and Bleach 9-3 in Figure 8 was the first one we heard in that set of three. Next up, this is Fleetwood Mac from the 1980s. Tell Me Lies, Tell Me Sweet Little Lies, which was apparently allegedly the walkout music at Anfield last Sunday as Liverpool played Manchester City.

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I love it. It is Arctic Monkeys and Mardi Bum, one of my favourite of their tracks from their debut all those years ago. Who knew they'd become so huge? I remember seeing them. I saw them on that tour in Whelan's before they'd released the debut album. And it was Fake Tales of San Francisco was the single, I think. And they played that second. And I went, whoa, that's brave, playing their best song second in the set. And then I went, oh, it's not their best song. They were absolutely great. There's other bands I saw at that stage of the career that did not live up to the hype, nowhere near, but they certainly did. Anyway, in that set we also heard Concrete Glen by Sylvan Esso and Fleetwood Mac with Little Lies. Here's Kings of Leon, Molly's Chambers.

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The Father's Legacy, the Son's Band. 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

I love it. This is Lorelei. Billy came back from the album The Singer and My Band. And this is Lorelei. It's very hard to say that fast. Playing in the Button Factory in Dublin on November 21st. Before that, brand new from Brian Berry, Only One You and Me, X-Ray in Radio Station, and way, way, way back when with Kings of Leon and Molly's Chambers. Four in a row out here for me. And that is all I have time for. Time for me to say goodbye. Thank you so much for listening. Hope you enjoyed the last couple of hours as much as I did. This is 8 Radio, leaving you with Luscious Jackson, Naked Eye.

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John Loftus with you for the next hours, folks, on the Indie Lunch. Hope you're all doing well. Daft Punk there with a great track getting us started. That could even be our tagline, but of course our tagline is we play you the music we like, and we'll be doing that over the next 60 minutes or so. And Mr. John Walsh, of course, was doing that all morning, so he was a great show as ever from John. But we start off with some Irish tunage. Really Good Time released their debut album Affirmations about a month or so ago. It is a cracking album, one of my favourite Irish albums of the year. And from that, this is Bob Dylan, Was on Pawn Stars.

How good is that? That is the latest taste from the brand new Fontaines DC album, Dopamine Chamber, which will be with us tomorrow. That is called Where Is Gone, featuring Roselia on co-vocals. That has the air of a Bond theme written all over it, so it does. One of my favourite things that the band have done in a number of years. I love all their stuff, as regular listeners to radio.com will know. But that is just up in the high echelon. So it is really looking forward to hearing the album, and you can hear my views and Stephen Byrne's views on that particular track. 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But you can also listen to it on the... This very station on a Monday at 11 o'clock, where we play you a extended version of the podcast. So join us for that. We also featured Irish music from Limerick Band Theatre, doing great things overseas at the moment. We played you The Fall from them. Some brand new music now from Over Mono. This is After the Rain.

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Still going strong after all these years. We played you Going to Babel on from them. We also had a great collab between Bonobo and our own Joy Crooks. Always on Your Side is the name of that particular track. 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But we're going back in time now, because it is 80s triple play time on the Indie Lunch, and we start off with some Orchestral Maneuvers in the Dark, or OMD to those people who don't like pronouncing long words. 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

Haven't heard that one in a while from the late great Sinead O'Connor. That is Jump in the River, bringing our 80s triple play to a close. Before Sinead, we had ABC, a band I have a sneaky affection for, I have to say. Some people would find them a little bit cheesy, but I don't. Love a bit of ABC, so I do. And we played you Poison Arrow, so we did. And of course, you can get your suggestions in, cheesy or not, into avery.com for our 80s triple play, and get in touch at 8 Radio Ireland on Twitter, on Instagram, on Blue Sky, and on Facebook as well. We'd love to hear your suggestions, so we would. Bit more up-to-date music for you now from The National. This is Slow Show.

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A wonderful trio of tracks there for you. We had Slow Show from The National. We then had Crumbs from Annie Brun. And we finished off things with Amel and the Sniffers, who have big dreams. So they do. So do I. But what I'm dreaming of now is heading off, having a bit of a chill out, but listening to Mr. Derek Byrne, who's coming up straight after me. So he is. Then later on tonight on 8radio.com, you can enjoy Click Clack with Dudley from 8 o'clock, and then after him at 10, Paul is around with another edition of The Clampdown. I'll be back with Sounds from a Green World on Saturday morning from 8 o'clock. Hopefully you can join me for that. But I'm going to leave you with Everclear, and I Will Buy You a New Life. So from me, John Loftus, till the next time, folks, mind yourselves out there. 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

0: 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The Father's Legacy, the Son's Band. 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

Indeed. From Berlin, this is Anna McCarthy, originally from these parts, but now a long-term resident in Berlin. This is from a new LP called Rubbermaid XXX. It's coming out on Alien Transistor Records, which I think is the No Twists record label. A tune called Easy Jet. She does a whole ton of things apart from making music as well. If you go to her Linktree page and stick in Anna McCarthy on the number one at the end of it, you'll find out an absolute ton more. Good evening. Listen to Click Clack on 8 Radio. I'm here for the next 2 hours. We move from Berlin to Barcelona.

from the last LP by Shellac to be released in Steve Albini's lifetime. That is a tune called WSOD. It's an album called Two Old Trains, and it is on Touch and Go Records. There will be one more Shellac LP that he was working on before he died, a compilation of all the singles that they put out over the years that have never been available in any other format, and I cannot wait to get me pause on that. Before that, Pitchfork went crazy during the week about a new LP by Marina Herlop from Barcelona, and I had a go of it, and they were right. It's so good. It's an album called Ja Ja. It's on K7 Records. It is her fifth LP, so I'm going to go spend a fortune checking out all the other ones as well. And from it, that was a tune called Vas Volant. Up next, Tortoise have sold out a show in the Button Factory in Dublin on the 3rd of November, but fear not, because they have announced another one on the night before. So if you didn't get tickets for that, you can nab along to go see them on the 2nd. From a 7-inch single they gave away in Dublin when they played in the Olympia back in, I think, 1998. This is Tortoise, and this one is called Madison Area.

I was only lucky enough to get to go see Fugazi one time. They played in the Red Box in Dublin circa 2001, I think it was, the last ever tour. And I remember that night that the venue doors didn't open and there was a huge queue outside for hours and hours and hours, because it turns out it was the inaugural show in the venue. And the building wasn't ready, so when they did come on stage and everybody got in, Fugazi did apologise, saying when they got here it was like a building site. But they picked up their hammers and their 4x4s and they knocked it all together, because that is the Fugazi way. And this is from the LP, The Argument. The name of that tune was Ex-Spectator. Before that, Tortoise were come to Dublin in November from a 7-inch single from 1998 on Thrill Jockey Records. It's a tune called Madison Area. Paul Thomas Anderson has taken it upon himself to direct a concert film for Cameron Winter of Geese fame, who played in Carnegie Hall in support of his own solo stuff. The LP is out now and it sounds absolutely extraordinary. I'll play a track from it in a minute. But the film, based on how obviously fabulous a director Paul Thomas Anderson is, I cannot wait to go see. I think it'll be in our cinemas over here sometime early next year. But this is Cameron Winter from his Live at Carnegie Hall LP and a version of Love Takes Miles.

If you ever wonder what Chris Frehley of Huggy Bear fame did next, well, he stopped playing music for a long time, circa 1995 or so. But then he came back a few years ago with a new band called Adult Life, as furious and angry as ever. That's spelled A-D-U-L-K-T, if you wish to look it up. This is from an LP called Book of Curses on What's Your Rupture Records, which is a great name for a record label. The tune is called Room Context, and they put out a new LP in 2023 that I've just had a go of on the Bandcamp page. It sounds pretty good, and they described that one as a personalised shove of a record, which is about as good as the scriptures get. Before that, Cameron Winter from the new live LP, Live at Carnegie Hall on Partisan, and Love Takes Miles. Up next, this lot have been announced for Primavera next year from Ann Arbor, Michigan. This is Racing Mount Pleasant.

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It's been 10 years since their last record, which absolutely gobsmacked when I read it just there, because it feels like just yesterday. And this is Goblin Cock, a new LP on Joyful Noise called Traumanaut. And the tune was called Flowers Grow. Lord Fallis of the band announced about 6 months or so ago that he is suffering really badly with tinnitus. He also happens to have a day job under a pseudonym as Rob Crow in bands like Plosives and Pinback. And he was going to have to put all touring plans on hold for the foreseeable and possibly long-term future, if not forever. But he did have a few LPs still in the tank ready to go, and thankfully they've come out and still sound as raucous and fun and noisy as ever. Fingers crossed his ears get better. Before that, Racing Mount Pleasant from an LP of the same name, and that tune was called Outlast. And as I said, they'll be playing at Primavera in Barcelona next year, so fingers crossed they'll get some more European touring under their belts. In 2012, a guy from Berlin called Janis Sturz travelled to Morocco when he was doing some tour managing for a band, and he found a small tiny shop full of these really rare Arabic stock records, like test pressings and just all sorts of oddities. Things like James Brown done in Arabic, and he bought a whole rake of them, brought them home, and absolutely fell in love with them and decided quite rightly they needed to get to the wider world. So started a label called Habibi Funk, put out a bunch of individual records, and then this great compilation called Habibi Funk 7, from which this next track comes. This is a guy called Belbow, of who very little is known, because this is one of the test pressings. If you know more, perhaps get in touch, and you'll have to guess what the original version of this tune is, but this is the Casablanca Shuffle.

Boris from Japan, who thought there was, have released an absolute treasure trove of LPs over the years, an astonishing amount, but such an amount that you kind of see that they've ran out of being able to come up with new LP titles. So what they've done for a while now is release an album with the same title a few times. It's an LP called Heavy Rocks. This is from the second time they did it. It's from 2011. The only thing that differentiates the LPs is that they were the same artwork with a different colour, but a whole rake of absolutely brand new ripping tunes. That one there was called Jackson Head. They're currently on tour across Europe, actually, in support of the 20th anniversary of their Pink LP, which I probably should have played a tune from, but oh well, I'll have to do it again the next week or two. But sadly, they're not coming here. I do remember the last time they played in Dublin in Whelans a few years ago. My face was entirely melted off, and it still hasn't quite recovered. Before that, Bel Bow from Morocco, from a compilation called Habibi Funk 7 on Habibi Funk Records, and that was a cheekily titled Casablanca Shuffle. Up next, from an LP called Upopo Sanke, which is Ainu for Let's Sing a Song, this is Omiko Ando.

reaching my bloody Valentine levels of procrastination. This is Valerie Francis from her one and only LP Today, which is knocking on for 17 years old at this stage. It's an album called Slow Dynamo, and that was the title track. It's a great record, and one tune from it was much loved by Kanye West before he went off the rails. And I do wish he would make some more music. Before that, Umiko Anda from a community from northern Japan called the Ainu, who were a long oppressed community in Japan, who today I think about 100 or so people are left in the world that speak the language, of which Umiko Ando was one. She died in 2004, but shortly before she did, the year before, on her farm, she got to record this LP. It's an album called Upopo Sanke. Pinky Pun Records put it out, and that tune was called Seranpe. Up next, from an album called Train on the Island, this is Aldous Harding.

Yeah, another one on the Primavera list for next year. This is Twisted Teens from New Orleans, from one of two LPs this year, an album called Florida Water Blues on Sub Pop, and the tune was called Concealed Weeping. Before that, from an album called Train on the Island from New Zealand, it was Aldous Harding, a regular visitor to these shores, and a tune called San Francisco. Up next from the Once Twice Melody LP, this is Beach House.

0: Performing live at Whelan's of Wexford Street. Tally Array plays upstairs on Monday, October the 19th, while the Finches play the main venue on Thursday the 22nd. Adult Leisure play upstairs on Friday, October 23rd, while Mac Fleetwood play the main venue on the same night. Overpass play the main venue on Saturday, October 24th, while Fia Fox plays in Little Whelan's. Therapy Horse play upstairs on Tuesday, October 27th. Dead Manifest play a Halloween show on Thursday the 29th of October upstairs, and on Saturday, October 31st, the Sentimental Tourist play upstairs while Josiah and the Bonnevilles play the main venue. For full details and to book tickets, head to whelanslive.com or follow us on social.
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played Machine Gun by Portishead on the show last week, kind of their creepy peak, and it made me think of other creepy things that Jeff Barrow of Portishead has been involved in, particularly that their tune, a song called Breendown from the third LP, 3 on Invada Records. That was Beak. Jeff retired from playing live drums for Beak a few years ago, and he's now just doing soundtrack work for films. So the band said they will continue, but I don't know if anything has materialised as of yet. Before that, on Sub Pop from Once Twice Melody, it was the title track by Beach House. Emma Ruth Rundle, new LP, is called These Killing Times. It arrived on the turntable last Saturday or so, and I've been obsessed with listening to it ever since. It's so wonderful. From it, this is a tune called Powerless.

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1: I feel like I've been announcing a lot of tours on the show with bands today, people that aren't actually coming here, which isn't much use to you, but this might help because this lot actually are. This is Spiritualized, who have announced they're bringing their Spiritualized Acoustic Mainlines show to the National Concert Hall in Dublin next March. They'll be there on the 31st. This will basically be a show where Jason Spaceman of the band plays a whole bunch of tunes accompanied by a string quartet, a gospel choir, and then Spiritualized guitar player Tony Foster. It should be something else. This is from the LP Everything Was Beautiful, and the tune was called The Mainline Song. Before that, Emma Ruth Rundle from the really, really wonderful new LP These Killing Times on her own ERR Records, a tune called Powerless. Mine came on this kind of lovely, very dark green vinyl with a kind of a smoky black splatter on it, and in fact it's so dark that when it's on the turntable it just looks like your regular black vinyl record, but it is very lovely when you hold it up to the light, and that'll do me. Up next, from San Diego, from an LP called Repetition, this is Kenseth Thibodeau.

I know I was chastising myself in the last link for announcing shows by people that aren't actually playing in Ireland that are playing elsewhere, and I should stop, but I'm going to have to do another one now, because this is Me Lost Me, who is playing in a place called the Lubber Fiend in Newcastle, and I mention it just because what a great name for a venue. Me Lost Me are from Newcastle. This is from an LP called This Material Moment that Mojo described as being like a David Lynch directed version of The Unthanks, and I'll accept that description. It's on Upset the Rhythm Records, and the tune was called Ancient Summer. Before that, from San Diego, Kenseth Thibodeau, who's been in the likes of Pinback and Tarantel and Ruma Sakit over the years, is running his own solo LPs. It's called Repetition on Temporary Residence Records, and that tune was called Moon 2. Up next, Nilufer Yanya from London. And before I should play it, I should say that little bit of trivia, but she was once poached nearly by Louis Tomlinson of One Direction fame, was trying to start a brand new girl band. She said no thanks, and very thankfully she did, and she's been making amazing records ever since. This is by her. This is a tune called Like I Say, I Run Away from Louis Tomlinson.

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I'm not even sure what that instrument is, but what a great big scrunky noise. From New York, this is a band that sadly split up back in 2014 called Castavet, an LP called Mounds of Ash on Profound Lore Records. The tune was called Wreathed in Smoke. Before that, Nilufar Yanya from her most recent LP called My Method Actor on Ninja Tune. A tune called Like I Say, I Run Away. I think she's now signed to ATO, so hope she's working on some new stuff. Up next from Oldburg in Suffolk, this is 1000 Rabbits.

with some excellent guest riffing from Amadou Madassane of Madou Mokhtar fame. That is Matt Sweeney and Bonnie Prince Billy from the LP Superwolf and a tune called Hall of Death. Before that, a new LP from a band from Suffolk called 1000 Rabbits. The band, the LP is called Are We Friends Yet? It's on Young Records and the tune was called Rubik's Cube. Next from Connemara from her really great LP Luster. This is Maria Somerville.

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two Marias in a row on the program. This is Maria BC, who hails from Oakland in California, from an LP called Marathon, a tune called The Sound. Maria's got lots of great writing. You can go to devilsrain.substack.com to have a go with that. And before that, Maria Somerville from Connemara, from an LP called Luster on 4AD, and a tune called Stonefly. Up next, it's been 50 years since this next thing was recorded. This is Kraftwerk with Trans Europe Express.

0: It didn't come out until March of 1977, but the fact that it was recorded in 1976 means I think we can get away with saying that this is the big birthday for this record. This is Kraftwerk. 50 years ago, they released this Trans Europe Express. That is the title track on Kling Klang Records. That's your lot. This has been Click Back on a radio. I'm toddling off into the evening. I shall leave you with a tune that every time it comes on in the car, I start singing along like a maniac, pretty much to the chagrin and fear of all around me. This is Frank Sinatra from an LP that was his first ever big flop, which means it fits in right here. This is from the LP Watertown from 1970. This one is called I Will Be In Love. Goodbye and hope you see you again next week.
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0: Club nights at Whelan's of Wexford Street. 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

Brand new track from Doves. That tune is called Spirit of Your Friend. How are you doing? How's it going? Hope you had a fabulous weekend. Hope you're having a great start to your week as well. We're bang kind of nearly in the middle of October. My name is Paul Esk. 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This is 8radio.com. I have a packed show coming up for you this evening. Loads of new tunes, a couple of hip-hop doubles, a fresh one, two brand new tracks, two belters this week coming up around the midway point, and then a throwback old-school hip-hop double, which also features two absolutely class tracks from yesteryear. If you'd like to get in touch, 0838 888 888, that is on text or WhatsApp at 8radio or on the Cross All Social. That is where you can find me as well. Up next, I have a new tune from the lads, Bob Villain. This one is called Sick Sad World.

Absolutely, we're starting off with a bang. That is the Gurriers with Erasure. The latest track from them came out a few weeks ago now, this stage 3 weeks ago, I believe. And then before that, we had Jay Reithart with My Shadow. You're listening to 8radio.com. Paul Linsky with you. Have a fresh hip hop double coming up very, very soon. That's going to be here with us. This track, however, up next came out last week. It is from Shame. It is called Spartak.

The Hives Forever, Forever the Hives from The Hives. That was their latest single, came out a few weeks ago from the new album. And before that, we had I Am Laura Lee in there. Tune I played last week, came out last year. This is The Clampdown. You're listening to aradio.com. We're approaching the halfway point of the show, so it is time for my fresh hip-hop double. First track up comes from Gorillaz. They have released a new tune called The Manifesto, featuring Truno and Proof. So that's the first of the hip-hop double. This is the second single they've released from their upcoming album, which comes out in March, I think, or February. It's 6 months from the first single. So I'm wondering what they are doing. So are they going to release every track off the album as a single? Quite possibly, because we're on to the second single and we're in October. So that is the first tune-up. Really liked it this week. And another one from an artist I really do enjoy, Black Thought. He had a great album a couple of years ago with Danger Mouse, which was called Cheat Codes, and he's released the first track from their next project, and this one is called Up with Rag & Bone Man. This is your fresh hip-hop double for this week.

Right, really looking forward to that new album. Sounded surprised there. But as Black Thought and Danger Mouse, I've got some more Danger Mouse on the way, I'll tell you about in a second. That is their latest single from the new album. Following up She Codes, that tune is called Up. And then before that, we had all 7.5 minutes of Gorillaz, their new single, The Manifesto. This is 8radio.com. You're listening to Paul Linsky. This is The Clampdown. We're into the second half of the show, flying along. I blame Gorillaz for that really long song. Why we're so far into the second half of the show. I've got some more tracks on the way. Dave Burgess is up after me as well with Sonic Tonic, so don't go anywhere tonight. He's going to be in from 10 o'clock. And I've got a great throwback old school hip hop double, so stick around for that one. Up next, I've got an album which I missed turning 20 just the other day, Danger Doom. He's been on the show tonight. Danger Mouse and MF Doom, they had a collaboration about 20 years ago, exactly 20 years ago, called The Mouse and the Mask, and I bought this album when it came out. Absolutely loved it. So here it is. Here's a tune from it. I'm going to play Old School Rules, which features Talib Kweli. A great tune about, you know, just watching cartoons in the morning and kid and all that kind of good stuff. This is Danger Doom. Old School Rules.

Nah, that ain't dub. That is, I love the flow of those tunes there. I hope you enjoyed it as well. Just vibing out here myself. That is from a young, I suppose, punk band, I suppose you can call them that, called Spiritual Cramp. They played in the Workman's last year from the States. Before that, we had a couple of artists from the UK, of course. We had The Specials with Concrete Jungle. And then before that, we had Ranking Rogers' version of Rock the Casbah by The Clash. He was just kind of talking over it, but it fills me with joy. So I hope it did for you as well. And that's pretty much it for me in the Clampdown this week. I'll be back on Wednesday from 2 to 4 just playing loads of regular tunes. So tune in, you know, send a message, an email even if you want. You can get us at 8 Radio World across all social. There's nowhere else on planet Earth you'll get the best new music first, and we have competitions which pop up from time to time, so if you like winning free things, go and check out our socials and it'll tell you how to do that, you know. Yeah, that's pretty much it for me. Dave Burgess is up after me with Sonic Tonics. I just have time for my throwback hip hop double, two belters this week on hip hop actually. I saw Pitchfork released 100 best hip-hop albums. I swear this stuff is just kind of rage-baity stuff at this stage, isn't it? Absolutely terrible list. I don't know how they came to... it must have been... I don't know. Check it out if you're into hip-hop, and then, you know, we can come back and discuss it. But anyway, forget about all that. I've got two absolutely class tracks. The second one comes from Dilated Peoples. They released their second album, Expansion Team, on October 23rd, 2001. Love this tune. This is Worst Comes to Worst. That is the second track up. And one of those albums, I'm sure it should be on the list. If it's not, I don't know what's happening. Black Sheep, A Wolf in Sheep's Clothing. They released their debut album, Wolf in Sheep's Clothing, on October 22nd, 1991. So from that album, what did I take? I took The Choice Is Yours. And that is your throwback hip hop double for this week. Again, back up on Wednesday. Have a fabulous week. Look after yourselves. Good luck.

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You said he hurt you. 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